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1: We have so much new music coming out this year. I mean, especially this summer. Crazy. We got a new album from Muse next month. It's called The Wow Signal. I actually just got another new song from them called Cryogen. Dude, that music video is insane. It's awesome. But hey, this is the first song that we got from Muse kind of announcing the new album. It's called Be With You. It's

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1: I saw that Peacock is developing a Fast and the Furious TV series. Also, I always say that wrong. I think it's just Fast and, right? Isn't it just the Fast and Furious? I don't know. There are a million movies, but now we're also getting a TV show, which I know you've been dying for.

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1: If a robot did this, he'd probably sound a lot smoother. 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
1: Just reading a new spot people are sort of looking to retire. The top state people are moving to for retirement, Tennessee. 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I loved it. You know, people always, I don't know, that Nashville's like very bachelorette party vibes. 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It's their song called Headlights.

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1: What's going on? It's Alex Mack. Every once in a while, a video pops up that just like gets me right in the feels, dude. I'm talking like emotional, and people are getting so creative. Somebody owns a parrot, and the parrot can't fly, so they built this like little cage that attaches to a drone, and they fly their parrot around so it can feel like it's flying again. I mean, come on. It's the best. You should look that up. It's so good. Yellow card right now. It's Better Days.

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Columbus Alternative 105.7. What's going on? It's Alex Mack. Now, when I'm out and about, I always like take notice of people's band merch just because, A, I love some band merch. But when I see people wearing stuff, I'm always like, okay, I got to play them on the show tonight. Saw somebody in a Tame Impala hoodie today. So if you were walking around the grocery store in a Tame Impala hoodie, this one's for you. It's one of their new ones called Dracula.

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1: Saw the All-American Rejects did one of those genius videos. Have you seen those? It's like the one where, you know, bands or artists sit in front of that yellow backdrop and they kind of have to sing the lyrics to a song, like, without music behind it. Sometimes they talk through them. You know what? Good on them for doing that. I realize, like, that's kind of an internet thing. Again, if you haven't seen it, it's like the genius videos, but it always makes me feel like a little awkward. Like, I wish they had some sort of like backing track, because they're just sort of like whisper singing the song. I don't know. It's, I mean, it's still great. It's the Rejects, but like, yeah, put a little music behind them.

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1: Saw something on TikTok today. I know, per usual. That sort of like blew my mind a little bit. Somebody was making bacon, and you might be thinking, okay, how intense could that have been? Like how groundbreaking. I always feel like you have to separate the strips of bacon to put them in the pan. This person was like, you can just put the whole block in and it'll like, you know, separate. You can spread it. And I was like, wow, I've never thought to do that, but that seems so simple. Am I the only one? Do you also just put the whole block in there and start cooking it? I don't know. Cannons right now. Wow, that's hard-hitting news. 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
1: You know, I actually just rewatched the music video for that Flyleaf song. Dude, it's so good. If you haven't seen it, you gotta look up All Around Me. It's like classic, you know, like 2000s, like rock video with all the paint and the colors. 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It's so good.

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1: If you don't have plans for Memorial Day, I just saw that 21 Pilots are scheduled to be performing at the 2026 American Music Awards. That happens actually on Memorial Day, on the 25th. I have to imagine they'll be playing this one. It's Drag Path.
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1: Sometimes I feel so called out by the internet. I mean, frequently. It's Alex Mack. I just saw this article. It was like, yeah, millennials are the generation that, like, are most likely to make impulse purchases. It's like, yeah, not all of us grew up with, like, apps on our phone to order stuff. It's called dopamine. We need that serotonin. Somber right now. This is Back to Friends.

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I know a lot of people trying to get ready for summer, beach bod, whatever. But, you know, just so you know, you can just be yourself. Like, whatever your body is your beach body. That being said, good on you if you know you're trying to get in shape a little bit, trying to do your 10,000 steps a day. I did try to do that for a little bit, but dude, that's a lot of steps. It takes a long time. So if you've been doing that, like, good for you. New Death Cab for Cutie now. This song's called Riptides.

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1: I'm very excited for this new Sublime record to come out. I mean, we've had to wait a little while, understandably, but dude, it's going to be 21 songs, which is going to be great. Coming out in less than a month. Getting Until the Sun Explodes in June, so get excited for that. This was the first song that we got, though, that kind of let us know Sublime was back. It's called Ensenada.

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1: I'm a huge proponent of us just go ahead and kicking off the weekend now, right? It's Alex Mack. This is Emerging Alt. I mean, look, it's an entire hour of all new music. It's going to take us directly into Friday, so hang out. I mean, I got Young the Giant on the show tonight. We're doing Temper City. Our iHeartRadio On the Verge artist, Mother, coming up. If you haven't heard that song, My Love, it's so good. Got you Jutes and Yellow Card, All American Rejects, Evanescence. Okay, I'm saying these bands. I'm like, what year is it? But hey, let's go ahead and kick things off now. Let's get it started. Somber, Homewrecker on Emerging Alt.

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Young the Giant, this different kind of love on Emerging Alt. I'm Alex Mack, real excited for Violet Grohl. You know, her album coming out later this month, which is going to be great. This song, though, it's the first one I heard from her, you know, talking about kind of helping yourself through anxiety. Need a little pick-me-up like that every now and then. It's called Thumb.

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1: Temper City. So it's called Self-Aware on Emerging Alt. My name's Alex Mack. Real excited to be playing you our, you know, iHeartRadio On The Verge artist. Feels appropriate, you know, to be playing them here on Emerging Alt. It's kind of same energy. They're called Mother, with a, you know, period in between each letter of Mother, if you're going to look it up. The song's called My Love.

Everything Alternative is on Columbus Alternative 105.7. Those Jutes, It Takes Two here on Emerging Alt, which they are touring. By the way, a band that we also play on Emerging Alt, In Color, is one of their openers, which would be such a good show to see live. Yellow Card, I feel like always touring, but definitely out on the road this summer with Newfound Glory and Plain White Tees. Maybe a little Good Charlotte cameo. I would love to see that. See this live. It's Bedroom Posters.

Columbus Alternative 105.7. New stuff from the All American Rejects. Let's get this on Emerging Alt. You know, I actually just watched them do one of those genius videos. You know what I'm talking about? I'm sure you've seen them, right? It's where a band or an artist sits in front of that bright yellow background and they kind of have to like sing, you know, their most recent song or whatever, but they never put any like background music behind them. It's just like a cappella. I always feel bad for the artist. I feel like that's got to be a little awkward. Hey, I got you, Dexter and the Moonrocks up next. This song is so good. And also all over my TikTok. It's called Freaking Out. Ooh.

0: Everything Alternative is on Columbus Alternative 105.7. Evanescence, new one called Who Will You Follow here on Emerging Alt, which, by the way, we just got the music video for that song. Check it out if you haven't. All looking forward to the new Evanescence album, Sanctuary, which I am stoked on. But what are you stoked on? You know, do you want to hear more from Evanescence? Or, you know, I had Dexter and the Moon Rocks earlier, All American Rejects, Yellow Card. Chime in. You know, I like hearing what your favorite's been on the show, stuff you want to hear more of, even if it's just like a question, a comment, talking about tour dates, releases, whatever. You can have me on Instagram. Just at Alex Mack Live. That way, if something pops in your head, you know, just DM me. Don't be shy. At Alex MACLIVE.
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1: I've got new music to get you through your Friday morning because, hello, we made it to the weekend almost. I'm going to play Dexter and the Moon Rocks Freaking Out in 8 minutes from now. This is Edge Hill in the meantime. It's called Double Take.

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My name is Tammo. 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Ooh.

Columbus Alternative 105.7. Okay, affordable fast food like we used to? It sounds great. Mickey D says they're working on it with their under $3 menu, which includes a small fry, which should be a dollar. I'm sorry. The McChicken, McDouble, and a couple of other things.

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1: This is it. 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
1: Evanescence made us wait a long time to get the release date on the new album, but now we don't have to wait long at all. Sanctuary comes out on June 5th. Right now, new Sublime. 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
9: Ebglyss, lebrikizumab, LBKZ, a 250 milligram per 2 milliliter injection, is a prescription medicine used to treat adults and children 12 years of age and older who weigh at least 88 pounds or 40 kilograms with moderate to severe eczema, also called atopic dermatitis, that is not well controlled with prescription therapies used on the skin or topicals, or who cannot use topical therapies. 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
1: All right, you want new music? 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But one of our favorites right now is from Mother, and I'm going to play you the song My Love in about 9 minutes.

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1: 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At the time, I was losing my mother and I just had my daughter, so there's a juxtaposition between the sadness and the happiness I was feeling. So

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By the way, pack your patience if you're traveling over the weekend. It doesn't matter if you're flying, driving. You know, on these weekends, a lot of people get out to do the exact same thing. So just expect it.

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1: I would have thought. Inexpensive fast food novel. Mickey D says they're working on it again, introducing an under $3 value menu. On that list is, you know, small fries, which should be a dollar. I'm sorry. The same with the McChicken and the McDouble. But they're making it a point for breakfast and the rest of the day to offer plenty of items under $3.

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1: Weeks away from getting two really exciting albums. 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
1: Travis Barker going to premiere his documentary, Louder Than Fear, which a big focus on the 2008 plane crash, the PTSD, all of the recovery from that, in New York at Tribeca Film Festival. 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
1: I can't believe there's a single person in the world that would say no to this. 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Are you for real? 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This is The Strokes. Going shopping.

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2: From the COSI After Dark Traffic Center. 21 and up events at COSI the second Thursday of every month.
3: Left lanes are still blocked on 70 eastbound at the west outer belt from overnight construction. Stay to the right, but expect a little extra time. Left lanes blocked on 71 south at East Broad due to an overnight crash scene. A vehicle hit that.
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1: My name is Tammo. 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

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Rolling Stone released a list of the 100 greatest punk albums of all time, with the Ramones' self-titled debut taking the top spot. Now, the list includes iconic punk bands like The Clash, Sex Pistols, and more. Now, this one coming in at number 9, sparking controversy due to its commercial success. And Nirvana's Nevermind album, number 9, on Rolling Stone's list of the greatest punk albums.

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Everything alternative. M&M's without me. Good morning, I'm Shroom. Yellow Card's new album, Better Days, is out now. This is the title track. Crank it up.

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0: 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My name's Shrum. There's a wild story about a woman that learned her husband actually faked his own death decades prior. And while at work, Deb Proctor received a call from an investigator that changed her life and her marriage forever. Turned out that her beloved hubby, Jeff Walton, was actually named Ronald Stan. And Stan was a man from Canada who disappeared 37 years ago and was presumed dead. Yeah, 1998, Deb Proctor was a 41-year-old divorcee with two kids who joined a dating site to give love another chance. That's where she met Walton. They married 2 years later. In 1977, you see, Stan disappeared after a barn fire killed several pigs. No remains were ever discovered, and Stan was eventually declared legally dead in 1986. Thanks to modern investigative technology, Stan's case was reopened in 2014, and he was later found living under his new identity in a rural part of the Cherokee Nation in Oklahoma.
1: Tyler Reddick here from 2311 Racing. Game night's fun until someone spends 5 minutes lining up one shot. Chalk, breathe, re-chalk, still aiming. While they figure it out, I fire up Chumba Casino. I can spin anywhere, anytime, and there's always a new social casino game every week. Spins happen way faster than that.
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0: 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I'm Shroom. You ought to know by now you can win $1,000 like Christine.
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3: I-670 westbound with right lane still blocked west of the Dublin Road exit just off Grandview. A wrecker going to work on the vehicle that overturned earlier. Stay to the left to get by. Picked up a disabled vehicle off to the side, 670 west.
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A Lego builder has created a stunning Lego display piece inspired by Linkin Park's iconic album Hybrid Theory. The build features the album's Winged Herald Soldier in intricate detail. And it's got a chance to become an official set. Fans of the album can vote for the project on the Lego Ideas page.

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Everything Alternative. Incubus with Drive. We got a record-breaking 45 million Americans that are expected to travel for this Memorial Day holiday weekend, today through Monday. It's on track to be the busiest Memorial Day weekend travel on record. There's Tame Impala. It's Dracula.

0: Everything Alternative is on Columbus Alternative 105.7. Thanks for listening. I'm Shrum. Glendale Community College's graduating class isn't happy with the school or AI right now. Graduation was recently held, and the school decided to use AI to read the names of the graduates. I mean, what could go wrong, right? As they walked across the stage to receive their diplomas, it skipped hundreds of names and didn't match who was on stage. As the issue became obvious, the president of the Arizona College, Tiffany Hernandez, stood up and said to the crowd, "Here's what's happening. We're using a new AI system as our reader. Yep, yep. So that is a lesson learned for us." That's when the crowd and grads started to boo loudly. It got louder when Hernandez said they weren't going to have a do-over. When the anger got more obvious, the grads whose names were skipped were allowed to walk across the stage again with a human reading the names. See, we are guaranteed human here. That's right. I'm a real boy, and I got no strings to hold me down.
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0: 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Sublime Santeria. Sublime gonna release their first studio album in 30 years. Isn't that remarkable? And what's even cooler is the fact that they are now fronted by their late frontman Bradley Knoll's son, Jacob Knoll. Sublime's new album, Until the Sun Explodes, is out next month on June 12th.
1: From the COSI After Dark Traffic Center, 21 and up events at COSI the second Thursday of every month.
2: I-670 westbound with left lanes blocked west of Grandview Avenue on a new accident scene. Be careful if you're leaving downtown. Expect delays. Traffic inbound to downtown running much lighter than normal. 71 North does slow down.
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Must have been some night. 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My own worst enemy.

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1: Everybody loves cheesecake.
2: I do.
1: And they act like cheesecake is the most delicious thing they've ever. They're like, they can't.
2: It is.
1: Oh, God, it's cheesecake. I can't say no. It is disgusting. It makes me feel like I'm like sucking on someone's old sock. It's just gross. I don't get it.
0: So you've sucked on somebody's old sock before? 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
1: How's the pains jump around? I'm Shrum. What is something everybody else thinks is a delicacy, but you think it's just disgusting?
2: And I think everybody thinks a delicacy thing is, but I think it's disgusting, is sushi. It's just raw.
1: Yeah.
2: Fish. And yuck.
1: I love it.
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0: Columbus Alternative 105.7. My name's Shrum, a Southern California family got an unexpected and deeply unsettling delivery when an urn they ordered from Amazon to hold their grandfather's cremated remains arrived with what appeared to be somebody else's ashes already inside. It was their grandmother who spotted the urn first and asked them if it had been ordered pre-filled. When the family contacted Amazon, the initial response was to offer them a $19.99 credit and tell them they could keep or get rid of the item, which appalled them. The family reached out to ABC7 On Your Side, and Amazon then apologized and said the urn had come to a third-party seller and assigned a team to determine how to handle the remains with dignity. While the family said they weren't interested in a refund, they wanted the remains returned to whoever was missing them. Amazon assured the family the remains would be treated appropriately and said it would train employees and create a procedure to prevent future incidents.
1: Hi, this is Matt from camp. I remember the first time I held a guitar. It changed everything for me. But today, a lot of kids never get that chance. If you've got an instrument sitting at home collecting dust, now's the time to put it to better use. We're asking you to join thousands of fellow Ohioans on Saturday, May 30th to donate a gently used or new instrument to the museum.
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The American Music Awards are Monday. Coming up next, I'm going to play an artist that's nominated for 7 awards, and he's also performing. Right now, Red Hot Chili Peppers.

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Everything alternative. Comedy Central says the highly anticipated new season of South Park will premiere this fall. The show's won an Emmy for Best Animated Program 5 times, racking up 18 nominations in its almost 30-year run. The season premieres September 16th on Comedy Central.

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1: 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I'm so excited. Thank you so much.
0: You're welcome. 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Today is your final day. This Puddle of Mud's blurry.

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I've got a request for Mark. 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
2: From the COSI After Dark Traffic Center. 21 and up events at COSI the second Thursday of every month.
3: Some earlier problems wrapped up. The accident on 71 North at Broad Street is clear. The crash on Refugee Road at Noah Bixby is gone. It's a little heavy on 71 North in between Greenlawn and 315 and roadwork in Delaware County.
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Damn!

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Were you playing the air tambourine? I mean, there's not a lot of songs where you get to actually get in the air tambourine solo. It's Young the Giant, new stuff. It's different kind of love.

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Coming up, two songs. We'll take a look at your random facts for the day. How many grapes go inside one bottle of wine? A dollar bill. How long does it actually live out in circulation? And is leftover pasta good for you? It's Oasis.

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A little Foo Fighters Everlong. And this too feels good. It's Sublime. 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
1: Hi, this is Matt from Camp. I remember the first time I held a guitar. It changed everything for me. But today, a lot of kids never get that chance. If you've got an instrument sitting at home collecting dust, now's the time to put it to better use. We're asking you to join thousands of fellow Ohioans on Saturday, May 30th to donate a gently used or new instrument to the museum.
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Everything alternative. I finally had a chance to listen to the new All American Rejects album. It just came out this last month, and it's so great. Beginning to end. They've always been one of my favorites. And it's been a long time since you've got a new record from them anyways. It's Dirty Little Secrets and a request for Salone.

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Coming up, two songs. We will take a look at your national calendar for today. Just, you know, maybe some birthdays, what to celebrate into your weekend as well. It's in Lincoln Park. It's Faint.

0: Columbus Alternative 105.7. Gautier was somebody that I used to know, and his birthday was actually yesterday. Born 1980, turned 45 years old. Taking a look at the international calendar. If it's your birthday, happy birthday. You share a birthday with Morrissey, leader of the Smiths. Man, how soon is now? It's like one of my most favorites. Morrissey's 67. Also today, it's Naomi Campbell's birthday. She is 56. It's National Buy a Musical Instrument Day. I like it. It's Road Trip Day, which, man, lots of people out on the road. Please be safe. It's Vanilla Pudding Day. Don't Fry Day, which means make sure that you put on some sunscreen. National Cooler Day. Craft Distillery Day. And for your weekend, you got Taffy Day. And then on Sunday, Brothers Day, which I got four little dudes. Make sure to celebrate. Shrimp Day, Family Fun Day, and Scavenger Hunt Day. How long has it been since you've done a good scavenger hunt? You know, that's fun. All right, you have a great Friday and your weekend.
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2: Watch out for a broken down vehicle on the south side on the Stringtown on-ramp to 71 North. There's an accident just clearing up on South High Street near Thurman. There is also an accident reported on West Henderson at 315. See some heavy traffic.
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2: All right, dumb criminal of the day. 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Like, what is this guy doing? It's Tame Impala. It's Dracula.

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2: From the COSI After Dark Traffic Center. 21 and up events at COSI the second Thursday of every month.
3: New accident slowing things down on the east side on 70 West in between 256 and Bryce Road. The right lane is blocked. 71 North is heavy between Greenlawn and 315. 71 South is slow approaching 11th Avenue. There's an accident on...
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You got the American Music Awards coming up on Monday, on Memorial Day, and you can watch 21 Pilots perform. I'm excited also to see Billy Idol. He's going to perform. He's getting some Lifetime Achievement Award. This is Drag Pass.

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Everything alternative. Clint Eastwood from the Gorillaz. I really want to go see them on this next tour. If you've never seen them, I mean, you're in for a treat. I saw them, gosh, when they first came out. Been rocking for more than 20 years now. It was probably like 19 years ago I saw them. It's the Cranberries with Dreams.

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This is super random, but America has more than 53,000 storage facilities. That is more than all the Starbucks, McDonald's, and Subways combined. The rest of the world only has 10,000 self-storage facilities. And America has 7 square feet of self-storage for every man, woman, and child living in the United States. We are holding on to way too much junk, is my thought.

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1: How cool would it be to go play pickleball with Weezer? 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
2: Multiple accidents tying you up this afternoon. A crash in the left lane, I-70 west at the 71 east split. Your stop and go back to Alum Creek. Got a crash in the right lane, 670 west before Neal. That one's got slow.
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Everything Alternative is on Columbus Alternative 105.7. You've been ambered. TGIF. I love a good Friday. It's a long weekend. We are doing a Memorial Day 2K, which means all songs from the 2000s. We will start that up this afternoon. You're going to hear a lot of fun stuff you haven't heard in a while. So let us be your soundtrack for your Memorial Day weekend. It's Linkin Park.

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1: 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Enter it.

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Coming up, two songs. We'll take a look at your rock news for the day. Smashing Pumpkins working on some new music with a very old friend. It's kind of fun, actually. Also, Foo Fighters have got a new video and the side project from Green Day going out on tour. It's Everlast.

0: 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Everything alternative. First up today in your rock news, Smashing Pumpkins have reunited with their first producer, garbage drummer Butch Vig. Billy Corgan revealed the reunion on his Instagram and Substack and said it was the first time that they'd worked together in 32 years. So all the guys are very excited about it and working on a new single. Foo Fighters have released a video for Of All People from your favorite toy that features some painful at times skiing. I guess you can see the five of the crew try to ski on concrete, glass, and other non-show areas. You can find it on YouTube. Youngblood, he has got sold out North American tour dates and a new album in the works. I guess Machine Gun Kelly has had a history of publicly criticizing artists, including him, who recently spoke out about the affordability of live entertainment. It's freaking expensive. And the band Pinhead Gunpowder, featuring Billy Joe Armstrong and Jason White, are gearing up to hit the road, doing 12 shows, and tickets go on sale today. You might want to check that out. That's fun.
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2: Dealing with a couple of accidents on the north outer belt, one heading east after U.S. Route 23, that's blocking the right two lanes. The left two lanes are blocked 270 west between Cleveland Avenue and I-71. Also,
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I think I might have talked about it yesterday, but on Lego's website, you can actually create something with just, you know, a bunch of Legos. And then people can vote. And if they get enough votes, then they will become a real set. And a guy made a very cool replica of Linkin Park's Hybrid Theory album. And anyhow, you can go vote on the Lego website to try to get it made into a box set, you know, so you can buy it. It's heavy is the crown.

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1: 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Yeah, we're guaranteed human.

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This song got super popular online. It went viral. Everyone was using it in their, you know, reels and such. It's Harry Styles. It's As It Was. I would love to see him this year in New York City.

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2: 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I remember the first time I held a guitar. It changed everything for me. But today, a lot of kids never get that chance. If you've got an instrument sitting at home collecting dust, now's the time to put it to better use. We're asking you to join thousands of fellow Ohioans on Saturday, May 30th to donate a gently used or new instrument to the music.
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Columbus Alternative 105.7, it's Josh. Welcome to the afternoon. Coming up this afternoon, I do have chances for you to win $1,000 in alternative income. Also, we're going to do Snack of the Day at the 4 o'clock hour. Go commercial free right after that at 5 o'clock. Super terrific happy hour. That's all this afternoon from Columbus Alternative 105.7.

You know who's awesome? You. You know why? Because you're listening. Even if you're working, it's still a good time to be listening, and I appreciate that. 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

Columbus Alternative 105.7. It's Josh, and there's a study that says more than 9 million U.S. jobs could be at risk from AI in the next 2 to 5 years. And what's topping the list? Web and digital interface designers. On the safer side, though, roofers, miners, and machine operators. Turns out, hands-on jobs are a lot harder to automate. So the future might be robots coding while humans fix their roofs. I took a

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It's Josh. 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
1: From the COSI After Dark Traffic Center, 21 and up events at COSI the second Thursday of every month.
2: New accident reported 161 eastbound, exit for 270 south, careful off of Westerville Road. A couple of crash scenes on 270 to clear, including 270 south past Roberts Road and 270 north beyond Tuttle Crossing.
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I am Josh. 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So if you want to hear something, let me get you in. 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

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It's Josh. We are your home for Columbus Crew Soccer. 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

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It's Josh. And at this point of the day, I like to call this the super terrific happy hour. Why? Well, super, and it certainly is terrific. You know, the end of the day comes and, well, you got to get that drink that you need, or maybe you just need to hang out with some friends after work. 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
1: 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Cartoons on SNL, Conan stuff, Triumph the Insult comic dogs, some movies. 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

Whether you're working, whether you're doing some homework, whether you're doing some housework, or whether you're just hanging out doing nothing. Maybe you're driving too. Thanks for listening. I appreciate it. Thank you. Seriously. 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

Columbus Alternative 105.7. It's Josh, and AAA says that a record 45 million people are expected to travel over Memorial Day weekend. A lot of people hitting the road by car. Top destination, Orlando, which means half the country is about to sit in traffic, basically wearing flip-flops.

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4: I-670 westbound, still looking at a crash scene just west of the convention center. Stay to the left to get by. Heavy delays coming in off of I-71. Another crash on 161 westbound's ramp to 270 south.
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Columbus Alternative 105.7. It's Josh, and I could not be happier about the news of 21 Pilots playing at Ohio Stadium. Come on, let's be honest. That's a huge place for our boys, Josh and Tyler. And guess what? We're going to get you in. I promise. Keep listening to Columbus Alternative 105.7. We'll have your tickets, and we'll make sure you follow us on social media because maybe you'll win that way as well. At Alt1057, you can do that, and you might be seeing 21 Pilots at Ohio Stadium October 17th with Death Cab for Cutie opening up. Great show. 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

0: 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It's Josh. And you know what? We're the home of the Columbus Crew. 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And you want to know what game is coming up, who they're playing? 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So if you want to catch any game, we got you covered right here. 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
2: Westbound 161 ramp to 270 South remains closed off an earlier crash scene. You can follow 161 West over to West.

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Hey, maybe this is the weekend you finally get that tattoo. You know what I mean? Because you do some crazy stuff on the holiday weekend. But tattoos are actually really good for your skin. I'll tell you all about it. We'll do it in less than 10 Stained after the Black Keys on a Memorial Day 2K weekend. 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

0: Columbus Alternative 105.7. It's Josh, and here's a wild one. A new study suggests that people with multiple tattoos may actually have a lower risk of certain skin cancers. Now, I have 7 tattoos, so I guess I could fall into this category. Researchers aren't totally sure why, though, but imagine your doctor saying, honestly, you might want to get a sleeve, you know, for health and science reasons. I think I need another tattoo.
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2: I-71 South, a little slow coming down through the fairgrounds. I-270 southbound, slowing down at Roberts Road, and the wet conditions certainly not helping. 161 westbound ramp to 270 South remains closed off an earlier act.
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0: 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It's Josh. Hope you're enjoying your Memorial Day weekend, because it is a Memorial Day 2K weekend. 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

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Never

Everything Alternative is on Columbus Alternative 105.7. What's going on? It's Alex Mack. I was looking at this list that came out. It was like, here, the title's what got me. American foods the rest of the world thinks are gross. Okay, there were some things on that list, sure, but one of the things was pumpkin pie. How does the rest of the world think pumpkin pie is gross when, okay, I'm sorry, Australia, but like, when Vegemite exists? Are you kidding me? That's so unfair.

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1: Sum 41 on our Memorial Day 2K, which, you know what? I know that they called it quits as a band. They're like, yeah, you know, we're done touring or whatever. But Derek Whibley, the lead singer, keeps like posting stuff, guitar tours, telling, you know, stories from the road. There's just no way they don't at least put out like some sort of anniversary record or like a reunion tour. Like, I can't imagine them not doing shows forever. I swear it's going to happen.

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It's on Memorial Day 2K. My name is Alex Mack. You know, just playing you the best songs of the 2000s, and so many of them are bringing up like such great memories for me. Like my first job ever was at Cold Stone Creamery, and I swear this Snow Patrol song was on like every shift.

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2: Hi, this is Matt from Camp. I remember the first time I held a guitar. 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

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If you haven't heard it, it's called Sandbox. It is so good. Make sure you check it out. But all this weekend, remember, we're throwing it back to the best songs of the 2000s. And I feel like since I just did All-American Rejects, we got to do a little Good Charlotte.